0: Yo, Ant, I'm going to keep it a stock with you. That album is straight heat, bro.
1: Thank you, bro.
0: Honestly, every time I listen to one song and I'm falling in love with it, and then I hear the next song, and then I start falling in love with that one, and then I listen to the next one, and you already know.
1: Which is your favorite song, though?
2: The whole album?
0: No, I like, honestly.
2: Don't say nothing else but the whole album.
0: No, honestly, I do like the whole album, but there, that one song, hold on, give me a second. Oh, no, this is no call ID. You know which song I like? The one that has the trap in it. The trap beat?
3: Perro.
0: The way that it flows?
1: Perro, yeah.
0: It's crazy because...
1: It's a strong one. It's a strong one.
0: They keep calling me for no call. Hold on. Hey, give me a second. Let me step outside and take this call. Hello? Oh, come on, bro. What? Oh, man, not you again.
4: It's the Johnny Marines.
0: Bro, how can I help you?
4: What's good, brother?
0: Ain't nothing good.
4: What
0: the hell are you talking about?
4: Tuta juki.
0: What?
4: Tuta rulai.
0: Bro, I'm exasperated. Just get to the point and tell me why you keep calling me.
4: Eso. Say that again. That's like an aspirin.
0: Yo, just get to the point. Why you keep calling my phone, man?
4: Where you at?
0: I'm in my house.
4: You lying. No me hable mentira. No te lleve tu galleta.
0: Don't disrespect me, bro.
4: You about that life. Perdóname como Camilo Cito.
0: I'm not accepting your apology. I'm hanging up.
4: No. Hold up. Okay. Ponme a Romeo.
0: I already told you. I'm not with him. I'm in my house.
4: Well, why you lying to me? I know what you're wearing. I know where you at.
0: No, you don't.
4: Yes, I do. You got the Louis Air Forces.
0: What the hell?
4: Con la media colorada.
0: You following me?
4: Ponme a Romeo.
0: You know what? I had enough. I'm hanging up.
4: Okay, listen. You put Romeo on, I would never call you again.
0: So let me get this right. If I put Romeo on, you're never going to call me back again.
4: Never, never. Pinky promise.
0: You know what? Hold up.
4: You so nasty.
5: All I'm saying is that my favorite solo is the one from R.I.P., bro.
1: Nah, Bebo.
2: I don't know, bro. The R.I.P. is crazy.
1: Is that is more unique and unexpected.
0: Yo, Ant, I know this is completely out of character, but I need you to do me a favor and talk to this bozo and get him out of my life, please.
1: Talk to who?
0: You know, the dude that always calls.
5: Oh, my God.
1: Wait.
2: Hell no.
0: Yes, no, please. I just need this favor to get rid of him.
1: You want me to call him?
0: No, I have him right here on the phone. Please, 2 seconds, 2 seconds.
1: What do you want me to say?
0: Just get him here.
1: I don't even know his name.
0: Talk to him here.
1: Yo, what up, playboy? Who am I talking to?
4: What you mean, who you talking to? Te vas ir loco.
1: Well, it's been brought to my attention that you want to speak to me, so what's up?
4: Why you acting brand new, de paquete?
1: Yo, listen. I'm busy right now, and I know you frustrated Johnny for years. So what is it you want from me?
4: I want an exclusive. I want to hear something fresh.
1: I bet. And you'll never bother us again.
4: Te lo juro por mi tortuga.
2: Yo, get out the bathroom.
4: Yo, back the fuck up. I'm talking to the king. Vete de ahí, Lambo.
1: Pero este tipo está loco.
4: No, ese es mi hermanito que se pone necio. Ay, I'm ready for that exclusive, king.
1: All right, here we go. Okay, that's enough. I can't show you no
4: wait,
1: more.
4: Wait. What number track is that in the album?
1: Nah, playboy. I got the plans for that. Later.
4: Hello? Llámame lunes.

0: Papi.
1: Like one specific human trait like a woman could have. What would you like in a woman?
2: Kind and Latina.

0: Ladies and gentlemen, please give it up for Romeo Santos.
1: Thank you, guys. Thank you very much. If you don't mind, you could keep playing the piano. Okay. So how you guys like the album? Enjoy it? Wow. I'm honored. Thank you. Very nice of you. I was trying to include a song in this production that could just express my feelings, my thoughts, sort of like what I'm feeling at the moment. But I couldn't create the perfect melody, nor the right words. I mean, I'm sure you guys have heard many stories, a lot of speculations. And like usual, in every version, I'm the bad guy. Romeo's the bad guy. I mean, people, sometimes a person can really get tired of defending himself over and over again, especially when you see your point is not getting across. So I've decided to say no more, and I'll just be amusement and entertainment to you guys. I will love those that love me, and I will also love those that hate me. Haters contribute to my success, and I'll continue doing what I do best, music, with my own formula. Thank you.

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1: Dead.
0: And I'll be killing it.
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